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1: 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Tonight, we can expect an 80% chance of showers, thunder, a low of 67, and winds up to 5 miles per hour. And then tomorrow, Sunday, we'll see a 30% chance of showers, mostly sunny skies, and a high of 85. Thanks for tuning in. 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
0: 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It's the Big Baby Weekend. We're playing all the songs we can think of with Babe or Baby in the title. So come on, baby. Turn it up.

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1: 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Tonight, we can expect an 80% chance of showers, thunder, a low of 67, and winds up to 5 miles per hour. And then tomorrow, Sunday, we'll see a 30% chance of showers, mostly sunny skies, and a high of 85. Thanks for tuning in. 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
1: I'm Audrey Birch, bringing you your True Oldies weather on FM 92.7. Tonight, we can expect an 80% chance of showers, thunder, a low of 67, and winds up to 5 miles per hour. And then tomorrow Sunday, we'll see a 30% chance of showers, mostly sunny skies, and a high of 85. Thanks for tuning in. 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
0: This weekend, it's okay to be a big baby. Crank us up for the biggest hits with the word baby or babe in the title. It's the Big Baby Weekend.
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0: playing the greatest hits here on the True Oldies Channel. I'm Scott, and I've got that rock and roll calendar right in front of me, opened up to
1: August 8th.
0: Let's see what happened on this day in music history. Two TV stars who had hit records were born on this day, Connie Stevens and Keith Carradine.
2: But I'm easy. Yeah, I'm easy.
0: The Beatles had a new album in the stores on August 8, 1966. It's considered one of the best of all time. We're talking about Revolver. On August the 8th, 1975, country star Hank Williams Jr. fell 500 feet down a mountainside in Montana, and he needed 2 years of surgeries before he was ready to perform again. And it was August 8, 1986, when David Crosby got out of prison after serving a term for possession of drugs and weapons. He was ready to perform again with his group, Crosby, Stills, Nash & Young, playing now on the TOC.

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1: 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Tonight, we can expect an 80% chance of showers, thunder, a low of 67, and winds up to 5 miles per hour. And then tomorrow, Sunday, we'll see a 30% chance of showers, mostly sunny skies, and a high of 85. Thanks for tuning in. 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
1: 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Tonight, we can expect an 80% chance of showers, thunder, a low of 67, and winds up to 5 miles per hour. And then tomorrow Sunday, we'll see a 30% chance of showers, mostly sunny skies, and a high of 85. Thanks for tuning in. 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
0: 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It's the Big Baby Weekend. We're playing all the songs we can think of with Babe or Baby in the title. So come on, baby. Turn it up.

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1: 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Tonight, we can expect an 80% chance of showers, thunder, a low of 67, and winds up to 5 miles per hour. And then tomorrow, Sunday, we'll see a 30% chance of showers, mostly sunny skies, and a high of 85. Thanks for tuning in. 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
1: 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Tonight, we can expect an 80% chance of showers, thunder, a low of 67, and winds up to 5 miles per hour. And then tomorrow, Sunday, we'll see a 30% chance of showers, mostly sunny skies, and a high of 85. Thanks for tuning in. 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
0: This weekend, it's okay to be a big baby. Crank us up for the biggest hits with the word baby or babe in the title. 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
1: 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Tonight, we can expect an 80% chance of showers, thunder, a low of 67, and winds up to 5 miles per hour. And then tomorrow, Sunday, we'll see a 30% chance of showers, mostly sunny skies, and a high of 85. Thanks for tuning in. 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
1: 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This Sunday, we're looking at an 80% chance of showers and thunder, up to an inch of rain, a high of 79, and winds up to 6 miles per hour. Tonight, we can expect an 80% chance of showers and thunderstorms, a low of 67, and light wind. And then tomorrow, Monday, we'll see a 60% chance of rain and thunder, mostly cloudy skies, and a high of 80. Thanks for tuning in. This is your True Oldies weather on FM 92.7.
0: 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It's the Big Baby Weekend. We're playing all the songs we can think of with Babe or Baby in the title. So come on, baby. Turn it up.

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1: 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This Sunday, we're looking at an 80% chance of showers and thunder, up to an inch of rain, a high of 79, and winds up to 6 miles per hour. Tonight, we can expect an 80% chance of showers and thunderstorms, a low of 67, and light wind. And then tomorrow, Monday, we'll see a 60% chance of rain and thunder, mostly cloudy skies, and a high of 80. Thanks for tuning in. 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
1: 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This Sunday, we're looking at an 80% chance of showers and thunder, up to an inch of rain, a high of 79, and winds up to 6 miles per hour. Tonight, we can expect an 80% chance of showers and thunderstorms, a low of 67, and light wind. And then tomorrow, Monday, we'll see a 60% chance of rain and thunder, mostly cloudy skies, and a high of 80. Thanks for tuning in. 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
0: This weekend, it's okay to be a big baby. Crank us up for the biggest hits with the word baby or babe in the title. 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
1: 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This Sunday, we're looking at an 80% chance of showers and thunder, up to an inch of rain, a high of 79, and winds up to 6 miles per hour. Tonight, we can expect an 80% chance of showers and thunderstorms, a low of 67, and light wind. And then tomorrow, Monday, we'll see a 60% chance of rain and thunder, mostly cloudy skies, and a high of 80. Thanks for tuning in. 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
1: 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This Sunday, we're looking at an 80% chance of showers and thunder, up to an inch of rain, a high of 79, and winds up to 6 miles per hour. Tonight, we can expect an 80% chance of showers and thunderstorms, a low of 67, and light wind. And then tomorrow, Monday, we'll see a 60% chance of rain and thunder, mostly cloudy skies, and a high of 80. Thanks for tuning in. 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
0: 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It's the Big Baby Weekend. We're playing all the songs we can think of with Babe or Baby in the title. So come on, baby. Turn it up.

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1: I've heard people say that too much of anything is not good for you, baby. 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
1: 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This Sunday, we're looking at an 80% chance of showers and thunder, up to an inch of rain, a high of 79, and winds up to 6 miles per hour. Tonight, we can expect an 80% chance of showers and thunderstorms, a low of 67, and light wind. And then tomorrow, Monday, we'll see a 60% chance of rain and thunder, mostly cloudy skies, and a high of 80. Thanks for tuning in. 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
1: 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This Sunday, we're looking at an 80% chance of showers and thunder, up to an inch of rain, a high of 79, and winds up to 6 miles per hour. Tonight, we can expect an 80% chance of showers and thunderstorms, a low of 67, and light wind. And then tomorrow, Monday, we'll see a 60% chance of rain and thunder, mostly cloudy skies, and a high of 80. Thanks for tuning in. 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
0: This weekend, it's okay to be a big baby. Crank us up for the biggest hits with the word baby or babe in the title. 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
1: 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This Sunday, we're looking at an 80% chance of showers and thunder, up to an inch of rain, a high of 79, and winds up to 6 miles per hour. Tonight, we can expect an 80% chance of showers and thunderstorms, a low of 67, and light wind. And then tomorrow, Monday, we'll see a 60% chance of rain and thunder, mostly cloudy skies, and a high of 80. Thanks for tuning in. 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
1: 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This Sunday, we're looking at an 80% chance of showers and thunder, up to an inch of rain, a high of 79, and winds up to 6 miles per hour. Tonight, we can expect an 80% chance of showers and thunderstorms, a low of 67, and light wind. And then tomorrow, Monday, we'll see a 60% chance of rain and thunder, mostly cloudy skies, and a high of 80. Thanks for tuning in. This is your True Oldies weather on FM 92.7.
0: 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It's the Big Baby Weekend. We're playing all the songs we can think of with Babe or Baby in the title. So come on, baby. Turn it up.

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1: 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And all ready to flash back to the summer of 1964. The date is August the 9th. Every song on the radio sounded great, and this was the top five of the week. Rolling in at number five, The Drifters, a perfect summer song called Under the Boardwalk.

0: The number four song on this day in 64 was by Jan and Dean. It was the story of a super stock Dodge, and it belonged to the little old lady from Pasadena.
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1: 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This Sunday, we're looking at an 80% chance of showers and thunder, up to an inch of rain, a high of 79, and winds up to 6 miles per hour. Tonight, we can expect an 80% chance of showers and thunderstorms, a low of 67, and light wind. And then tomorrow, Monday, we'll see a 60% chance of rain and thunder, mostly cloudy skies, and a high of 80. Thanks for tuning in. 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
1: 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This Sunday, we're looking at an 80% chance of showers and thunder, up to an inch of rain, a high of 79, and winds up to 6 miles per hour. Tonight, we can expect an 80% chance of showers and thunderstorms, a low of 67, and light wind. And then tomorrow, Monday, we'll see a 60% chance of rain and thunder, mostly cloudy skies, and a high of 80. Thanks for tuning in. 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
3: Yeah, my man. 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

I'm gonna tell you a story every man ought to know. 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
1: 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This Sunday, we'll see mostly cloudy skies and a high of 86 with winds up to 6 miles per hour. Tonight, we can expect partly cloudy skies, a low of 67, and calm wind. And then tomorrow Monday, we're looking at a 50% chance of showers and thunderstorms, partly sunny skies, a high of 86, and winds up to 10 miles per hour. Thanks for tuning in. This is your True Oldies weather on FM 92.7.
0: You're listening to a True Oldies Channel special presentation. It's the Big Baby Weekend. We're playing all the songs we can think of with Babe or Baby in the title. So come on, baby. Turn it up.

0: mother.
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0: What I'm talking about, Cher. He's a complicated man, but no one understands him but his woman.
1: John Jack.

Well, hello and good morning. It's Scott on the radio. It's the big show for the weekend. If you got a request this morning, all you got to do is email me, scott@trueoldieschannel.com. Sunday morning over easy with the Beatles and Get Back.

The greatest hits play right here. It's the True Oldies channel, home of the official rock and roll calendar, opened up for today's date, August 9th. Here's what happened on this day in music history. Elvis took some friends to see his new movie, Loving You, on this day in 1957, but he had to rent out the movie theater at midnight to avoid running into all the Elvis fans. Then on August 9th, 1995, we lost one of the founding members of the Grateful Dead. The founding member, actually, Jerry Garcia, died at the age of 53. But I'm ready to learn. In the True Oldies birthday book, one-hit wonder Barbara Mason, who sang Yes, I'm Ready back in 1965, was born in Philly. And the late Whitney Houston was also born on August 9th. And on this day back in 1986 in England's Knebworth Park, this group performed with their lead singer, Freddie Mercury, for the last time. Here's Queen on the TOC.

0: You got the Rascals in there on the Sunday morning big show. People Gotta Be Free right before that Queen. Another one bites the dust. Back at the top of the hour, we kicked off the Big Baby Weekend Part 2 with a song called Baby, Now That I've Found You by the Foundations. I took requests all day yesterday, and I got some really good ideas for some songs that we didn't even think of. One's called Babysitting Boogie. And if you never heard it like most people, I think you'll like it. That's coming up today right here on the TOC.
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0: This is a special weekend presentation of the True Oldies channel. 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

0: Helen Reddy on the radio on the True Oldies channel. What the heck is going on? It's a big baby weekend. That's what's going on. That is Angie, baby. And you're locked in on the TOC. Coming up next, Creedence Clearwater Revival. We got the Ides of March, and we'll do another big baby song.
1: 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This Sunday, we'll see mostly cloudy skies and a high of 86 with winds up to 6 miles per hour. Tonight, we can expect partly cloudy skies, a low of 67, and calm wind. And then tomorrow, Monday, we're looking at a 50% chance of showers and thunderstorms, partly sunny skies, a high of 86, and winds up to 10 miles per hour. Thanks for tuning in. 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

0: Wow, just another song with baby in the title. 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
1: 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This Sunday, we'll see mostly cloudy skies and a high of 86 with winds up to 6 miles per hour. Tonight, we can expect partly cloudy skies, a low of 67, and calm wind. And then tomorrow Monday, we're looking at a 50% chance of showers and thunderstorms, partly sunny skies, a high of 86, and winds up to 10 miles per hour. Thanks for tuning in. 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
0: This weekend, it's okay to be a big baby. Crank us up for the biggest hits with the word baby or babe in the title. 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

Good morning, everybody. It's Sunday morning over easy with Shannon right here in the Mothership Studios with my friend Todd Chambliss. As we said, it's the Big Baby Weekend. We played Dion back there and Ruby Baby. Got a couple more coming up this hour. If you happen to have a song that might fit right in the Big Baby Weekend, just email me, Scott, at TrueOldiesChannel.com. Here's Santana and Evil Ways.

0: Sunday morning over easy with the Spinners and One of a Kind Love Affair. Right before that, one of the all-time great Beatles songs, Hey Jude. Coming up, we got the Doors and Hello, I Love You on the TOC.
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0: Here comes my baby. Got it? The big baby weekend with the Tremolos on the True Oldies channel. Coming up, they got the Nashville Teens, Tobacco Road, got Brown Eyed Girl, and another big baby song. What's it going to be next? You'll find out right here on the Sunday Big Show.
1: 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This Sunday, we'll see mostly cloudy skies and a high of 86 with winds up to 6 miles per hour. Tonight, we can expect partly cloudy skies, a low of 67, and calm wind. And then tomorrow Monday, we're looking at a 50% chance of showers and thunderstorms, partly sunny skies, a high of 86, and winds up to 10 miles per hour. Thanks for tuning in. 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

And whatever happened, the Tuesday and so slow, going down the old man with a transistor radio, standing in the sunlight laughing, hiding high a rainbow's wall, slipping and sliding all along the waterfall with you, a brown-eyed girl.

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0: 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Hello to Robert Skidmore. Listens to us in Rising Sun, Indiana. He's got a baby song for us by Jan and Dean. Oh boy, this goes way back. It's Baby Talk.

0: playing another semi-obscure baby song on the Big Baby Weekend. That's Jan and Dean. And Baby Talk, you heard it right here on the TOC.
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1: 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This Sunday, we'll see mostly cloudy skies and a high of 86 with winds up to 6 miles per hour. Tonight, we can expect partly cloudy skies, a low of 67, and calm wind. And then tomorrow Monday, we're looking at a 50% chance of showers and thunderstorms, partly sunny skies, a high of 86, and winds up to 10 miles per hour. Thanks for tuning in. This is your True Oldies weather on FM 92.7.
0: You're listening to a True Oldies Channel special presentation. It's the Big Baby Weekend. We're playing all the songs we can think of with Babe or Baby in the title. So come on, baby. Turn it up.

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1: Scott chatting on the radio, cranking up the True Oldies Time Machine. And all ready to flash back to the summer of 1964. The date is August the 9th. Every song on the radio sounded great, and this was the top five of the week. Rolling in at number five, The Drifters, a perfect summer song called Under the Boardwalk.
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0: The number four song on this day in 64 was by Jan and Dean. It was the story of a super stock Dodge, and it belonged to the little old lady from Pasadena.
1: She's the terror of Colorado Boulevard. It's the little old lady from Pasadena.
0: The third biggest hit on the radio was by the Four Seasons, sliding down from number one with Ragdoll.

and the number one song in the USA. On August the 9th, 1964, the Beatles and the theme to their first movie, A Hard Day's Night, on the True Oldies Channel.

Playing the Beatles on the True Oldies channel, number one of the Time Machine today. It's a hard day's night. Shannon on the air everywhere. Happy weekend. Here's Linda Ronstadt and Blue Bayou.

0: Hello, America. Shannon on the radio. It's a special big baby weekend. Had the Beach Boys in there, and Don't Worry, Baby. Got another one coming up by the Stylistics. Now, you might be scratching your head. What did the Stylistics have that said baby in the title? Well, you'll find out in a little while. Coming up next, though, Maxine Nightingale, right back where we started from.
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0: Just trying to keep the music alive all weekend long, all big baby weekend long. Stylistics in there. That's one of those forgotten 45s. Rock and Roll Baby. That might be one of the only up-tempo songs that I can remember that that group did. Thanks for being with me this morning. I'm Scott, and that's Todd. Good morning, buddy.
1: Good morning, Scott.
0: And by the way, while we got you on the radio, what is the update on the Powerball jackpot?
1: Well, Scott, again, no big winner in the big Powerball jackpot on Saturday night. The estimated jackpot for Monday night's next drawing, $905 million.
0: All right, Todd, great to have you hanging around. 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
2: 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This Sunday, we'll see mostly cloudy skies and a high of 86 with winds up to 6 miles per hour. Tonight, we can expect partly cloudy skies, a low of 67, and calm wind. And then tomorrow Monday, we're looking at a 50% chance of showers and thunderstorms, partly sunny skies, a high of 86, and winds up to 10 miles per hour. Thanks for tuning in. 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

0: Wow, great song from Bobby V. Take good care of my baby. Bobby V got his start because there was a terrible plane crash in his part of the country. That plane crash took the lives of the Big Bopper. And let's not forget Richie Valens. Coming up, more of the greatest hits on the TOC.
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2: 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This week, at the leadership table, General James Hoyer sits down with Dallas Wolf, founder of High Ground Brewing in Terre Alta, West Virginia. Dallas is an Army veteran, member of the West Virginia National Guard, and an entrepreneur. The General and Dallas share how High Ground Brewing contributes to strengthening community, tourism, and economic development in Preston County. They also explore opportunities for entrepreneurship in West Virginia and discuss the important role local business plays in building united and resilient communities. The State Fair of West Virginia kicks off on August 13th, and the West Virginia Department of Agriculture is a big part of the fair. And today, we'll have a double rooted in the Mountain State. The first part will discuss the country store, and the second part, the reading tent on the fairgrounds. Both are operated by the West Virginia Department of Agriculture. Many of us have issues with the deer. They eat our shrubs, our flowers, and our trees. One West Virginian, James Stanton, has done something about it. He created a product that repels the deer and is not poisonous. We'll hear from James. One of the funniest people on the earth to me is Cletus T. Judd. If you listen to country music, you know him. If not, Google him. He lives near Portsmouth, Ohio, and he entered the West Virginia Golf Open. Michael Sussman of affiliate WJEH caught up with him at the tournament. Now, let's go to the leadership table with General Hoyer.
3: Hello, and welcome to At the Leadership Table with retired Major General Jim Hoyer. Oftentimes, people hear the word leader, and they think only of political leaders. But leaders come in many forms, and that's worth exploring. I'm Jim Hoyer, born and raised in West Virginia, a husband, a father, a new grandfather, and a retired military leader, serving for over 40 years in public leadership for our state and nation. Now, the most important mission I have going forward is to educate, motivate, and empower our next generation of leaders. At the leadership table with us today is Dallas Wolf. Dallas is the founder and owner of High Ground Brewing in Terre Alta, West Virginia. He's an Army veteran, a current member, an officer in the West Virginia National Guard, an entrepreneur and a community leader, and founded High Ground Brewing in 2019. He's been very active and creative and not only award-winning beers, but also created a gathering space, and that's led to more community engagement across the area. I've also had the privilege of working with his dad over the years in his law enforcement capacity and our work together a number of years ago when Dallas was probably just a kid. So Dallas, it's great to have a business entrepreneur, a community leader, and a member of the Guard with us. And thank you for joining us at the leadership table today.
4: Thank you, sir. Appreciate you having me.
3: So Dallas is going to start out by asking you the same first question we ask all of our guests. Please share with us a standout moment when you learned something really important about leadership.
4: Well, this one just happened kind of recently. There's an officer that he's getting ready to retire. His name's Colonel Cliff Brackman. I'm mm-hmm. sure you remember him.
3: I know Cliff.
4: And he has this way about him where he doesn't talk a lot, right? He's kind of quiet. And there's a lot of quiet moments. And you'll be in a meeting with him, or you'll just even just one-on-one, and you'll be talking to him. And he lets you talk. He leaves plenty of room, plenty of space for people to speak. I noticed, like, sitting in some of these meetings that he's in, like, how much more engagement he gets from other people and how there's that collaboration that starts happening. And, you know, he guides, but, you know, he doesn't dominate discussions. And I looked at that and I talked to him about it. And he's like, well, you know, honestly, Dallas, I didn't even know that I was doing it. I was like, well, I'm telling you, like, what you're doing, like, made an impact on me. So that one I thought was really huge. So listening more and speaking less, I think is critical. And that, it's just, like I said, it was only my couple of years.
3: Yeah.
4: So I wish I learned it a little earlier.
3: No, I think that's a great example and a great opportunity for leaders to follow. So give us a little bit more about your background, from your West Virginia roots to military leadership positions, and becoming a business entrepreneur, and then facing the challenges of being a business entrepreneur during the pandemic.
4: Well, it all started in December 26, 1984. This is the day I was born. I'm just kidding. I don't want to go back that far. But no, so I joined the Guard in 2004. I was a student here at WVU, went through WVU-RTC. So that's where I kind of started my military career. You know, I've been serving for 22 years now in the Guard, which is kind of crazy to think of. And for the business part of the side, you know, I have always been a hobbyist. Brewing was one of those particular things. So I decided I was going to brew my own beer, since, you know, I can't get it locally. And these are the kind of styles of beers that I really enjoy.
3: Right.
4: I always liked the idea, like visiting breweries. I always connected with that particular experience because it's more laid back atmosphere. It's kind of like reminds me of like a small place in Germany, you know, where all the locals come together and that's like their place. So I took the passion for beer and then the passion for that community-based experience and just kind of followed it. So 8 years since then, 7 years since we were officially open.
3: So you're a military officer still, an entrepreneur, a father. Tell me about managing the challenges of all those things together, and how do you guys do that?
4: Well, it's not me. I'll tell you that, sir. It takes everybody else. But really, I mean, I can't do it alone. And it's all about surrounding yourself with competent people that you can trust, that will be able to, has the best interest of the organization, you know, at heart. And that's what they truly want. You know,
3: right.
4: They want the place to succeed. They take it as a part of their own identity. It's like, I am a worker at High Ground, or I'm an employee at High Ground, but I'm not just an employee. You know, I'm part of this thing that we're doing in Terra Alba. You know, sharing our love for the passion of what we do and for the industry and for the community and all that.
3: Yeah.
4: You know, I think that's really how I'm doing it. Of course, you know, a lot of it is also, you know, just keeping your head down and, you know, one day at a time, you know, trying to keep your eye, one eye on the future and one eye on, you know, the current. Different operations.
3: So if somebody from another spot in West Virginia wants to get an opportunity and can't necessarily come to get the full brewery experience, are there opportunities for West Virginians to get your product from other places in the state?
4: Absolutely, yeah. So we have a distributor that distributes in every county in the state.
3: Mm-hmm.
4: Now, if we're not in your county and there's a spot that you go to that has taps, or has cans or sells cans or whatever, then what I ask is that you just request it from the establishment, you know, the manager or the owner, and then feel free to have them reach out to our Facebook page, get in contact with us, and we'll make it happen, to make the connection.
3: Well, Dallas, I've had the privilege of working with your dad in his law enforcement role, of serving with you and the Guard, and now seeing you continue your Guard career in leadership positions, but also become a successful entrepreneur in West Virginia. So I thank you for your service. Thank you for being a West Virginia entrepreneur, and thank you for taking the time to join us at the leadership table today.
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7: 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They have some really great lotions and creams. We also have Sassy Gals Gourmet Treats returning this year with their moonshine roasted pecans. Those are always a big hit and a super yummy snack to carry around the fairgrounds. We have a new winery meadery in the country store this year. Kirkwood is always there with their great wines. And this year we have Nine Hives Meadery. A meadery is made with honey instead of sugar. And so they'll be there sampling their product. They're from up in the Morgantown area. A pro tip for those of you that's never been to the state fair or never shopped the country store is that we take card and cash at the country store. We do not charge a fee for using your card. If you're running low on cash, a lot of the outdoor vendors do charge a fee for using your card, but we do not. Also, if you're going to be shopping as soon as you come in and don't want to carry around your heavy bags all day at the fair, we will hold those until 7 p.m. in a storage closet for you with your name and number on them. So feel free to come in, stock up. It's a great time for Christmas shopping, for gift shopping for teachers or neighbors for the holidays, to get them something local. If you're looking for another unique gift or just something to show your Mountaineer pride, we also offer West Virginia grown t-shirts, sweatshirts. We have some really cool new hats and swag merchandise. All of that is proceeds for the West Virginia grown program for us to be able to help market the farmers across the state. So if you've seen a shirt out there that says West Virginia grown and has a state outline on it, that's our logo, and we sell those t-shirts at the country store. You can skip over our shipping fee. We always offer these online on our website, agriculture.wv.gov, but we do offer these at the country store every day. They're a great quality product for yourself or for a loved one. Be sure to come in and check those out. The store hours are 9 a.m. to 7 p.m. daily. We're open every day of the 10 days of the fair. The state fair is always a great time to get out with your family, see some local livestock, support the kids, enjoy a funnel cake, and ride some rides. So we hope you'll stop by the Gus R. Douglas Annex at the country store at the state fair, give back to local farmers and food producers, and do some holiday shopping. We can't wait to see you there.
8: August is the time to get excited for the State Fair of West Virginia. And this year, it runs August 13th through August 22nd. We talk to Millie Taylor, Assistant Director of Programs for Produce Safety and Farmers Markets from the West Virginia Department of Agriculture, as she shares with us everything you can expect from the Reed Tent, just another location on the state fairgrounds in Lewisburg that you'll be able to find plenty of our employees who are willing to answer any of your questions.
9: We're excited for the upcoming state fair. The Regulatory Environmental Affairs Division has had several years of fun with an active tent outside. We also have our country store and other divisions in the ag building at the fair that you would see, but we have a large tent set up out on the fairgrounds, and we offer a lot of interactive, interesting, educational materials for kids and adults alike. So we will have an environmental division, we will have our lab division, and we also have a regulatory programs division. You will enjoy many things that we've displayed in the past, plus a few extra special things. You can always find our dairy milking cow, and this year, a fan favorite, we will be having two baby calves, which you can interact with. We also do some feeding. It depends what time you roll around. You may be able to see us feed the calves. You can get in and pet them. It's just a real fun, interactive kids and a lot of adults. A lot of adults wait in line to get in with them too. They're really, really cute. So in our tent, we have our separate sections. We can learn about dairy. We can learn about produce safety. We can learn about farmers markets. We can learn about pesticides, animal feed, ice cream machines, anything that we've done in the past, you can learn about it, and it's a great experience. Also, we have pageant queens each year. They always come by our tent, and we have different hay bales and various seating areas, and the fair pageant reads a story to them. Also, for kids, we have a lot of things. We're going to bring back our tractor races this year. Last year, we had tractor races, and it was a hit, a big hit. But we had a lot of bigger kids. Some of the tractors that we had were just a little small, maybe for the littler toddlers. But this year, we have some larger tractors, too, for the big kids to enjoy. Also this year, we are going to bring back our sensory bins. The kids loved it, and it's also in a great spot in the shade. Parents can take a seat on the hay bale and let their kids play for a little bit, get off your feet and take a little break. Another thing that we're going to have a corn pit this year, and it's going to be just like a sandbox, but it'll be made of corn, so your kids can jump in and run through the corn. Also, we will have our milking cow. It's our little wooden cow, Bessie. Bessie is such a gentle cow. She doesn't kick, she doesn't bite. Once you give Betsy a milking, you can get a sticker saying, "I milked a calf today." Also, something new for this year we're adding, we have a singing and dancing chicken. The chicken will be singing and dancing a little gig, and the chicken will lay an egg. Well, once the egg is laid, we will present the child with a little baby chick, not a live chick, just a little baby chick. And they will also get a little birth certificate saying that their chick was born this day at the State Fair tent for the WVDA. So there's lots of exciting things going on at our outdoor tent for the WVDA. We can't wait to see everyone. Stop by, take a break if you need to, and the kids will have a ball.
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2: Our next segment will help you protect your shrubs and flowers from the deer. I'm Tom Sussman, and welcome to Appalachia Matters. And, you know, I don't know about you all, but one of the issues we have with landscaping and trying to keep flowers in our front yard are the deer. They're great to look at, but they just love to eat our shrubs and our flowers. And we bought some geraniums, and they're not supposed to like geraniums, but we weren't home planting the geraniums. My wife did, and probably like 30 minutes later, the deer came and they pruned them. So we just don't plant any flowers. And the other day, I was out at City National Bank in Charleston, and they display some of their clients' businesses in the lobby there on Hale Street. I saw this business, and it's called Never Deer Professional Repellent. And on the phone with me is James Stanton, who's the owner. And I wanted to talk to James and find out exactly what's the magic of this product and how well does it work. James, welcome to Appalachia Matters. How are you doing today?
11: I'm doing well. Thanks for having me.
2: So explain to me your product and how you use it and how I can get rid of those deer from eating my shrubs. I mean, I don't want to do any harm to the deer, but would like to keep them out of my shrubs.
11: We make a repellent called Never Deer. It is a spray. You spray it directly on the plants you don't want them to eat. It lasts over 4 months in the winter when things aren't growing. It's highly rain resistant. It doesn't really have an odor to humans, but deer hate it.
2: Now, is it a herbicide? Is there anything dangerous in it?
11: No. So it is classified as an EPA low risk exempt product. Everything in it is either food or cosmetic grade. It's essentially an emulsion of lanolin, which is sheep's wool wax, and the deer do not like it. And it leaves a really fine, nearly waterproof film on the coating of the plant that the deer can smell and taste.
2: Okay.
11: So that's how it lasts so long and keeps the deer off.
2: Now, have you had good success with it?
11: Yeah. The way I explain it to people, like, I was a wildlife biologist for 15 years, and then I managed stream and wetland projects for the state of West Virginia, and it's kind of something I stumbled into last year trying to find something I could use for my wife's flowers, and it worked so well. It's my full-time business since April of this year. I primarily supply professional users like landscaping companies, nurseries, Christmas tree growers, but I started selling at retail as well, and just because everyone has a need for it.
2: And I live in Charleston, and I hear the deer hunters lament that they can't find any deer in the woods, or at least last year. And I'm just like, man, you need to just come to my front yard. I mean, I think this morning there were four of them in the front yard. So Charleston is definitely a haven for deer.
11: Yeah, I think the suburban areas are worse than the rural areas, really, because there's no hunting pressure. And the deer have figured out that they can live a pretty happy life here, and there's lots of flowers to eat.
2: So how do you get this, and how do you apply it? I mean, does it take a lot of technology to apply it?
11: No, so on the retail side, I sell it in 1 gallon jugs that come with a sprayer or a 32-ounce spray bottle, and you just can use it directly as is and spray it on your plants. For the pro applicators and really large quantity users, we have a concentrate. I sell it through my website, which is neverdeer.com, but also it's starting to pick up retail locally. So it's at Green's Feed and Seed in Charleston, Parkersburg, Ripley, and Big Chimney. Riverbend Nursery in Caldwell is carrying it, and Kittle's Hardware and Supply in Union.
2: And you say you have a Facebook page or a website. What's your website page?
11: Mm-hmm. I have both. My website is www.neverdeer.com.
2: And when you were a wildlife biologist, did you ever think you'd be in a deer prevention company or a company to do away with deer, or coming with something along this line to be in a retail end of the business?
11: No, it was something, I mean, kind of completely unexpected. I worked primarily in the stream and wetland restoration industry, but a huge part of our projects are reforesting these large construction areas. So we might plant 50,000 seedling trees when a project's done, and we have to monitor them for 5 to 10 years and document their success. And the deer are a huge problem with that. So I started learning that there were deer repellents out there that worked way better than what the store-bought repellents were, but they were niche, super expensive products. And that's kind of how I fell into looking for alternatives and something that could make available to more people.
2: And for a cost of a jug, what are we talking about in terms of cost?
11: The retail on the jug, it's $75 for a gallon and $25 for a quart sprayer.
2: And a quart sprayer, will that do an average hedge?
11: Oh, yeah. Like a 1 gallon sprayer seems to be enough for most normal houses, like for a season.
2: I got you. So
11: a little goes a long way. And you don't have to, it doesn't wash off in the rain, so you don't have to reapply it with the same frequency you would with like one of the competing products.
2: Are you tempted to go on Shark Tank and try and get them interested in it? I mean, you're a budding entrepreneur here.
11: Yeah, I've heard that a few times. I've been watching more Shark Tank. It's growing as fast as I can keep up with right now, and I'm shipping it all across the country, and we'll see where it leads in the end.
2: Well, James, we really appreciate you joining us today on Appalachia Matters. We've been talking with James Stanton. He's the developer and owner of Never Deer, a professional repellent. You can get it at Green's Feed. You can get it at other places or on his website. And I want to pick up some because I want to get rid of those deer in my front yard from eating the shrubs, and then maybe they'll leave my flowers and everything else alone. James, again, thank you for joining us on Appalachia Matters. We'll now get to listen to Michael Sussman's interview with Cletus T. Judd for affiliate WJEH.
12: Good. We got Cletus Judd at the West Virginia Open, so you just get off the golf course.
13: Yep.
12: Seems like you found a little rhythm there on the back nine. Just how do you think you played today and this week?
13: Man, you know, I felt, look, this is a young man's game. I'm fortunate to qualify to get in them, you know, and I don't take it too serious. I mean, I try as hard as I can, but it was great. Yesterday was tough. That Stonehaven's a brutal golf course. It's tough on anybody. So, you know, I finally got it going on the back somewhat and ended up 18. It was pretty tough, you know, took a couple too many there. But just glad to be here and meet new friends and glad to have qualified. And it's over now.
12: Is this your first West Virginia Open?
13: No, you know, I've qualified twice before, played in two West Virginia AMs. So, you know, I kind of know what I'm expecting when I come in. It's rough. When they put them tees back, I'm done.
12: What's the difference between just Sunday around with your buddies and being out here in a legit format?
13: Man, I tell you, it's because, you know, I can go out with my buddies and play for a little bit of money. It ain't going to break me one way or the other, you know. But out here, you're just really playing against yourself, you know, to see what kind of score you can shoot and see if you can, you know, just try to manage the golf course and push yourself to you know, it's easy to quit. A lot of people did yesterday. You know, it's easy to quit, but man, I'd never do that. I don't care if I shoot 600. So
12: when you were on tour, were you able to golf at all?
13: All the time, yeah. I won't go anywhere if I can't play golf. You know, I don't tour as much as I used to, thank goodness, but I still get out there and, you know, every chance I get, but I play a lot when I'm home for sure.
12: Who in the country music world golfs?
13: Oh, most of them.
12: Okay.
13: Most everybody. It'd be hard. It'd be easier for me to tell you who don't, you know.
12: Did Toby Keith, does he play?
13: Toby
12: did. He play?
13: Yeah, yeah, absolutely. Toby, I played a lot with Toby and Chicks and Ronnie and Lord, the list goes on and on, all of them.
12: So you're coming to the Meigs County Fair August 22nd. What's it like working the fair circuit?
13: Man, it's fun. I love them. You know, I love them. I do them more for the kids. You know, it's a different show when you do a fair date than a theater date. You know, at fairs, you try to get the kids involved and give them away some t-shirts and, you know, it's do a little bit more music there because, you know, you have to keep it, you know, super clean and glad to do so. And, again, it's geared more towards the kids for sure.
12: You're known as the country music Weird Al. Have you met Weird Al?
13: I have not. I hope someday before it's over with, you know, that I get a chance to say hey to him. So we'll see, man. He's an idol and a hero, and maybe one day our paths will cross.
12: I looked up if you had any golf songs. What was your motivation behind Man Crush about Tiger Woods?
13: You know, just had to figure out something to do. It just kind of lent itself to it, and I'm a big Tiger fan, so we threw it together, and it was a lot of fun. Didn't hear from Tiger on it, though, which I didn't think we would.
12: What's harder, performing in front of thousands of people or making a three-foot putt out here?
13: Yeah, no question. Three-foot putt, yeah. No, thousands in front of thousands ain't nothing. A 3-foot putt is something. So I'd rather be in front of thousands.
12: What is it about golf? It seems like even the best professionals and other things struggle with this game right here.
13: Man, it's just you know, I think it's just something that, you know, as we get older, you know, I can't go out and shoot basketball. I can't, you know, I ain't gonna play racquetball, and golf's really all I got left to it makes me want to compete, you know, against myself, you know, gives me something athletically to do. And, you know, I've always played sports my whole life as a kid. And so I was glad to find golf many, many years ago, and I hope I can play it till they shut the lid on me.
12: What, as we talked to Cletus Judd, seems like you have to have a particular sense of humor to do what you do in the world of music. What made you want to be a guy that can do a parody and be funny?
13: Man, I don't know. You know, I guess after I did the first couple, you know, the industry kind of took a liking to me and knew that I'd never do anything, you know, to hurt their feelings or be bad. I tried to always keep it on the up and up, and never had any trouble out of anybody. So if I hadn't by now, hopefully I ain't going to. So we'll do some of those songs at the fair. So y'all make sure you come out and see us. We'll have a lot of fun.
12: What song do people recognize you the most for?
13: Oh, man, probably I Love NASCAR.
12: That is Cletus Judd.
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14: 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This Sunday, we'll see mostly cloudy skies and a high of 86 with winds up to 6 miles per hour. Tonight, we can expect partly cloudy skies, a low of 67, and calm wind. And then tomorrow Monday, we're looking at a 50% chance of showers and thunderstorms, partly sunny skies, a high of 86, and winds up to 10 miles per hour. Thanks for tuning in. This is your True Oldies weather on FM 92.7.
0: This weekend, it's okay to be a big baby. Crank us up for the biggest hits with the word baby or babe in the title. It's the Big Baby Weekend.
15: Very shagadelic, baby.

It's the True Oldies Channel, where weekends are always more fun. You just heard the Ronettes doing Be My Baby at the top of the hour. Then Chicago, If You Leave Me Now. And let's roll the Hollies right now. It's the Bus Stop Song.

0: That's a guy named Albert Hammond, and it never rains in Southern California. Shannon on the radio, flashing back to this very week in 2007 in Masterson, New Zealand. A guy named Daryl Clark got a hold of some stolen checks. He decided to try to cash a few of them. He was successful now. Todd, he bought over $150 worth of liquor, and he also put $900 in his pocket before his little spending spree came to an end. How did the police catch up with him? Well, even though he knew the checks were stolen, this idiot, Daryl, still wrote his name, his address, and his phone number on the back of every one of those stolen checks.
1: Well, that doesn't sound like a very smart guy.
0: Yeah, no doubt. That's our DA of the day. Way to go, Daryl Clark, man. It's the true oldies channel.
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1: 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This Sunday, we'll see mostly cloudy skies and a high of 86 with winds up to 6 miles per hour. Tonight, we can expect partly cloudy skies, a low of 67, and calm wind. And then tomorrow Monday, we're looking at a 50% chance of showers and thunderstorms, partly sunny skies, a high of 86, and winds up to 10 miles per hour. Thanks for tuning in. 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
0: You're listening to a True Oldies Channel special presentation. It's the Big Baby Weekend. We're playing all the songs we can think of with Babe or Baby in the title. So come on, baby. Turn it up.

the street. See my life shaking with every who I meet. Refried confusion as I'm making itself clear. Wonder which way do I go to get on out

It's a feel-good weekend right here on the True Oldies Channel. Dr. John in there. Right place, wrong time. Right before that, the box stops and cry like a baby. And right now, let's roll with Circle and Red Rubber Ball.

The greatest hits play right here. It's the True Oldies channel, home of the official rock and roll calendar, opened up for today's date, August 9th. Here's what happened on this day in music history. Elvis took some friends to see his new movie, Loving You, on this day in 1957, but he had to rent out the movie theater at midnight to avoid running into all the Elvis fans. Then on August 9th, 1995, we lost one of the founding members of the Grateful Dead. The founding member, actually, Jerry Garcia, died at the age of 53. But I'm ready to learn. In the True Oldies birthday book, one-hit wonder Barbara Mason, who sang Yes, I'm Ready back in 1965, was born in Philly. And the late Whitney Houston was also born on August 9th. And on this day back in 1986 in England's Knebworth Park, this group performed with their lead singer, Freddie Mercury, for the last time. Here's Queen on the TOC.

Just give me some of that good old rock and roll music. Beatles on the True Oldies Channel, and why not? Why don't we play the original version of that song by Mr. Chuck Berry? Just that

0: rock and roll music twin spin, Chuck Berry did the original Beatles and a more popular version on one of their albums. I love it either way. Take your pick. Coming up, Temptations and another Big Baby song, this time one by the Shirelles. What could that be?
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0: Yep, you're wired in to a special presentation of the True Oldies Channel. We call it the Big Baby Weekend. Sherelle's doing Baby It's You. Coming up, more Big Baby songs and Steppenwolf 2. That's not a Big Baby song, believe me. It's on the True Oldies Channel.
1: 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This Sunday, we'll see mostly cloudy skies and a high of 86 with winds up to 6 miles per hour. Tonight, we can expect partly cloudy skies, a low of 67, and calm wind. And then tomorrow Monday, we're looking at a 50% chance of showers and thunderstorms, partly sunny skies, a high of 86, and winds up to 10 miles per hour. Thanks for tuning in. 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

You have located the proper frequency for the official Big Baby Weekend. It's the Sunday edition, and Robert Skidmore says, how about playing this one by Carla Thomas? It's actually spelled out for you, B-A-B-Y, baby, on the T-O-C.

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0: We'll now go to the First Baptist Church of Grafton with Pastor Ken Heine and their Sunday morning services.
1: Not on. Good morning now. You get to hear me. Just what you needed to hear me. First thing out of the gate. Well, welcome to church this morning. Welcome to First Baptist, and thank you for coming out this morning. We're going to start out just this morning, one more reminder about the Mountain State Missions offering. Pastor wanted me to mention that one more time this month. Throughout the month of August, we're still collecting for this important ministry. Every penny of this stays in the state of West Virginia for Camp Cowan, Parchment Valley. But today my focus is on Baptist Campus Ministries. Across, I think, 9 college campuses in West Virginia, the Baptists have a group called Baptist Campus Ministries where the students, once they leave home, you know, it's easy just to forget about church. So the Baptist Campus Ministry is really big on several of the campuses. Actually, the kids from the Fairmont campus are in Mexico right now on a missionary trip. They fell in love with Baptist Campus Ministries and the programs that they offer, and they ended up taking a missionary trip. They're on the field in Mexico right now. So we're going to show the short video. We're about $55 away from our goal, which is a good number. That's like the speed limit out here, in case you didn't know, 55, okay? So that's all we need, and we'll have this accomplished. If anybody has a $5 bill today, you can help us put it in the envelope. Stuart's going to show the video one more time. It's a good ministry. Watch this video.

0: So just a few weeks ago, they had high school camp at Camp Cowan. 211 kids from West Virginia, all over West Virginia, was at that camp. Kids gave their hearts to the Lord. Kids rededicated, kids baptized. They said it was an amazing camp. So that's what this goes to. It just helps us keep these ministries going. So appreciate your support up to this point. We're almost at $250. So thank you for helping. Every penny does add up. Thank you.
1: Please stand for our opening hymn, page 188 in your hymn book, At the Cross.

0: time we can share our praise reports and also give to the Lord our prayer requests. I want to remember, got word that Jeannie Board's brother passed away during the night of a heart attack. Did we get his first name? No. Jeannie's brother passed last night unexpectedly. Prayer requests, there's a lot of them on our list in the bulletin. Those folks need you to pray for them. Pastor?
1: Remember my brother, last Sunday, he had a fall, or last Saturday, and we all prayed for him then. Because of that fall, he had a concussion and some brain tears, they told him this week. But he also caused some seizures, so he had to be rushed back to the emergency room yesterday. Thought he was having a stroke, slurred speech, and his hands were drawing. And he will have some of those, they said, until he is recovered. So can't drive, can't lift, can't do much of anything, they said, for at least 6 months. So remember my brother Chuck in your prayers.
0: Other prayer requests, or how about a praise report? Look at all these babies. They're all over the place. And we have birthdays this month. Crimson's birthday was yesterday.
2: Boy, they're not laughing or anything. No smile on their face.
3: Let's move on. Let's get started here. All right. What we got?
0: He said nobody's smiling. Smile for Joe, please. There you go. Look at that. You just missed it. You just turned around the wrong way, and you missed it. That whole section smiling. Any other prayer requests or praise reports? There's Christy back there has her hand up.
4: He had a stroke. And they took him off life support, but so far he's still with us.
0: Yeah, his sister-in-law's Becky Rozier. She told me yesterday, I believe it's even a brain aneurysm with the stroke, Roger Clevenger. I went to school with his wife. Anyone else have their hand up? Joe's making his way. Glenn?
5: Last Wednesday, I had to go to UHC, and I thought I was going for two things, but I had to settle for one. They gave me a shot in my left knee and a brace, and it still kind of feels kind of odd by not having my walking stick with me, but I know God will take care of it in the long run. I just got to be careful. And also, I want to thank God for letting me make the right decision by being here this morning. Because I went to one birthday party yesterday, and that was enough for me. And there was another one today, and I said, no, I gotta learn how to pick God first instead of all the other stuff, because God will take care of me. And if I don't do the right thing by serving him, he's not going to take care of me.
0: You put God first, and everything else will fall in line.
5: Yeah.
0: Heard that before. Good. Anything else this morning? There's Debbie.
6: Just want to say I'm thankful for a church family willing to help when you need help. Pastor and Kyler and Stuart all came out yesterday morning. I had a big limb coming down across my driveway, and they sawed it up for me and took it away. And they said it was no big deal, but believe me, to me it was a big deal. So really appreciated it.
0: Yeah, I spoke to Debbie yesterday afternoon, and she was very relieved that you all just showed up and took care of it. So that's what church family's for. If you ever need anything, let us know. We'll send Pastor. He's an Uber driver, too. Ambulance driver. You can do about anything. Who chopped up the tree? You? Did you chop up the tree? You supervised. Oh. Somebody has to be the foreman. Anything else this morning? Babies are talking this morning.
2: The Lord took care of him again this morning, and I feel good.
0: Good. Good. Yeah. You should be walking faster than
2: if you honor God, he'll take care of you.
0: Yeah.
2: But you gotta keep him on your tongue all the time.
0: And keep him on your mind and in your heart. Okay. Well, she's reading a book. Or reading the story of Hannah in the Bible, maybe. Okay, let's go to the Lord in prayer. Heavenly Father, thank you for this day and for your many blessings and for how you've seen us through this week, Lord. And

of all those that are still struggling with all this flooding and new issues of flooding in small communities, and we just ask you to give them a sense of your peace and presence in their time of trouble. It's been a lot. And so our praise reports are good this morning. Our prayer requests are brought to you, Lord, to help us. And those in on our list in the bulletin are all folks that are struggling with one thing or the other, and we ask you to be with them, pastor's brother, the board family, and just different ones going through a lot right now. So we ask you to be with us today in the service, give the words to the pastor that you have for us, and hear the scriptures and hear the word out of the Bible, that we can live that out in our daily life. This morning I was thinking, especially some of our missionaries who are in some bad situations trying to spread the gospel to people who never heard of the saving grace of Jesus Christ. So we ask you to be with those and give them strength as they go through each trial. This morning we ask you just to be with other churches as they open the doors this morning, knowing that someone might come into the doors of a church that has never heard the gospel of Jesus Christ. So we ask you just to be with those other churches too. This morning, just let us be better witnesses this week for you. Lean God, direct us individually and as a church body, that we can make a difference in this town. And it's in Jesus' name I pray, and they all said, amen.

0: Let us pray.
1: Lord, we thank you for this, another beautiful day. We thank you for the opportunity to be able to come into your house, Lord, and worship. Lord, we ask for your blessing upon these gifts, these offerings that we're about to receive. Lord, just bless them and multiply them for your use. It's these things we ask in Jesus' name. Amen.

Continue to stand. Arnold is on our bulletin to sing today. Arnold is not feeling well. I did check with him. He's okay, but he is sick at home. So we're going to replace that with "I'll Fly Away," all three verses. 554. 554, "I'll Fly Away." You want us to go ahead?

Never thought about telling you what we were going to do until got in there. Thank you very much, Stuart. All right, good morning. Glad you're here. I want to talk to you today about a man by the name of Jesus. You know who Jesus is? Who is he? Christ, the Son of the Living God. Thank you there, The Rock, Peter, Simon, what else did Cephas, what else did they, his name was? Thanks, Liz. All right, he is the Christ, the Son of the Living God. Imagine living in the first century. Imagine being in the crowds. Imagine traveling with Jesus. Imagine sitting by the roadside begging. Imagine laying by the pool of the water and you had not walked for 38 years. Imagine all the trials and troubles of life that you could ever have were weighing you down, and Jesus was passing by you. What would you say? What would you do? How would you respond to Jesus? And that's what the Gospels, that's what the Word of God, that's what the Bible teaches us. That's why it's recorded for us. Somewhere in all the parables and all the signs and the miracles and in all the conversations and all that we are, that Matthew, Mark, Luke, and John, or Paul, or Peter, or Jude, or any of the others write about in the New Testament, we find ourselves. We find some way for us to connect to who Jesus is. I find it pretty amazing that he walks up to a woman at the well, just Jesus and this woman. And he sits down and he begins to have a conversation with her. Maybe that's been you throughout your life. He doesn't criticize her. He doesn't condemn her. He doesn't say anything to her except, I'm who you're looking for. All that he said to that woman at the well was, what your heart needs, what you're longing for, all the information that you have in your mind and all that you've been taught, you're looking at that person that it spoke about. I am he, Jesus said to her. She got so excited. You remember what she did? Who can tell me what that woman did after her conversation with Jesus? Left her water pots and she ran back to that village of Sychar, and just like Connie said, she went and she told that village, that community of people, come see a man. Not only come see a man, but come see a man who told me everything I have done. What an amazing event. What an amazing thing happened in that woman's life. She celebrated, didn't she? Jesus didn't point at her and say, you're wrong, you're sin, you do this, you do that. Jesus said, let me give you reason to celebrate. He looked at her, and John may not have recorded it this way, but I imagine Jesus looked at her and said, I am here for you. I came into this world for you, woman of Sychar, woman at the well, and I'm here. Now the question is, what are you going to do with me? What are you going to do with me? Do you ever see the cartoon, most of us, my age on up, the Roadrunner and Wile E. Coyote? I don't know, do they still do that? Are you old enough to see that, Stuart? That's amazing. Typically, you're not old enough to know my stories, all right? But you know, the coyote, Wile E. Coyote, he was always trying to catch that Roadrunner. And I remember clearly on one of those Saturday morning cartoons, that Roadrunner began to run into a funnel, into a little tunnel. And as that tunnel got near the end, that tunnel got very, very small. And the coyote and the Roadrunner, they just got small with it. All right, the Roadrunner turned around, went back in that tunnel, that funnel, and began to run back through. You know, and it got larger as it went out through there. And as he got to the other end, something amazing happened. The Roadrunner was his normal size, but the coyote stayed very, very small. Does anybody remember this cartoon, remember this episode? And that coyote ran up to the Roadrunner, grabbed him by the leg, and looked straight up at this large, this giant of a Roadrunner. And he turned to the camera and he said, you always wanted me to catch him. Now, what do you want me to do with him? Is that not funny to anybody? The Roadrunner's this tall. The Roadrunner's huge, and the coyote is just a little bird or a little wolf there. He caught him. But what's he going to do with him now? That's my question to you. What are you going to do with Jesus? When life goes forward, when life is what it is, when the ups and the downs and when all of the events of life happen to us, what are you going to do with Jesus? I want to encourage you today to celebrate.
I want you to come to know the Jesus that I know. I want you to arrive here with enthusiasm and with joy. I want you to leave from here with enthusiasm and with joy. I want you to leave from here a little closer to the Lord our God than what you were when you arrived. I want you to be challenged to go out into our neighborhoods and to our communities and share with them the same invitation. Let's celebrate. Let's enjoy what the Son of God has done for us. Let's rejoice in what He has brought to us. He has brought salvation. He has brought redemption. He has brought eternal life. He has brought. He has relieved us from the burdens of our life. He walks with us. He died on a cross for us. He rose again for us. He invites us to be a part of all of that. So what are you going to do with Him today? What's going to be your response? Because He's going to come to you, and you're just like the roadrunner. You're going to have an opportunity to catch Him, but what are you going to do with Him? How are you going to respond to the invitation of the Christ, the Son of the living God? When Jesus walked upon this earth, the only people I heard Him criticize were religious people. I never heard Him criticize the ones by the road. I never heard Him criticize those that were on the edge of society, the outcast of society. I never, ever heard Him criticize one person who was seeking to listen and to be near Him. But I tell you what, He lit up those Sadducees, didn't He? He set a fire under those Pharisees. He challenged the Sanhedrin court. He said unto them, I am the person, I am He. I am the one that you have read about, that you understand about, that you teach about, and you cannot see Me because your minds and your hearts, they're hardened. I want you today, if your mind and your heart is hardened, I want you today to be moved. I want the Spirit of God to shake you. I want the Spirit of God to move you from where you are to when you leave from this place that you know that you truly have been in the house of God because you've celebrated and you've rejoiced at what God is doing in your life. We've spent a few Sundays with Jesus at a prominent Pharisee's house. I want to tell you, there are prominent Pharisees in every Baptist church I've ever been around. You know what I mean by that? I don't mean that as a compliment. I mean that by, what's the hymn? We shall not be moved. Isn't that the name of a hymn? We shall not be moved. What? I can't hear you. What is it? I shall not be moved. You need to scream a little louder. When we're at home, I hear you very clearly. All right? I don't have any problem then. She can be on the other side of the house, and I can hear her. I just can't hear her now. I shall not be moved. Is that right? Is that the right title? All right, that ought to be a good Baptist hymn for all of us, isn't it? I know what God has done. He's walked among us. We rejoice. We celebrate. But daggone, I'm not going to be moved. I shall not be moved. It's time to be moved. It's time to celebrate. It's time to rejoice in what God has done with us and for us. So while Jesus was at that prominent Pharisee's house, they watched Him. They tried to find something that would trap Him. They wanted to find some reason to ridicule Him. They wanted to find some reason to get rid of Jesus because He didn't do things the way they thought He ought to do things. And He was very critical of the Sadducees, the Pharisees, that Sanhedrin court, the teachers of the law, the scribes. But today He's going to be sitting with a group that has an unusual name that characterizes all of them. Because not all of them were tax collectors. Some of them were. They all were sinners. You see, Luke tells us, he gives us his title, as Luke often does, that he categorizes this group that Jesus was there with, and they were very much involved. They were all gathering around to hear Jesus instead of watching Him to find something to be critical about. But here sits Jesus with people like the woman at the well, with blind Bartimaeus, people like Matthew, people like the one at the pool for 38 years, for the man who lived among the tombs that had a legion of demons within him. There He sat with all of those people, and they were listening, and they were engaged.
And they were celebrating. But not Baptist. We're not going to be moved. Are we? Let me read to you today some passages of Scripture from Luke 15. Because we're going to look at this account. And there's three parables that are there. So let me just read a phrase from each of those parables. Jesus in the first parable says, "Rejoice with me, I have found my lost sheep." I'll tell you that the same way there will be, now listen to this, there will be more rejoicing in heaven over one sinner who repents than over 99 righteous persons who do not need to repent. I want to tell you, you know what we need today? We need one person to give their life to Jesus Christ, and the heavens are going to open up, and we're going to look into the heavens just like Stephen did on the day that he was stoned for preaching them a sermon that cost his life. And what are we going to see? We're going to see the angels of heaven. We're going to see them walking down the streets of heaven, rejoicing, celebrating, and enjoying what God has done in our midst. If just one person would surrender their life to Jesus Christ. Jesus said there's more joy in heaven if one repents than the 99 who think they are righteous. Jesus said, "Rejoice with me, I have found my lost coin." In the same way, I tell you, there is rejoicing in the presence of the angels of God over one person, over one sinner who repents. But we had to celebrate, Jesus said, and we have to be glad. Why? Because the brother of yours was dead and is alive again. He is lost and he is found. Today is about celebration. The reason and the purpose we are here is to lift our hearts unto the heavens. It is to praise the true and the living God. It is to look up to him and to raise our hands and to worship him and to experience the celebration, the joy, the moment that we experience the redemption and salvation in our lives because of what Jesus Christ has done. Let's celebrate. I'm not going to tell you who it is, but she was making gravy this morning. Told me, I don't know, but I have to be careful here, I guess, Liz. I have to be careful. How do I want to tell this story? No, I'm just going to move on. This person wasn't used to what was going on, all right? That's not how we do things. Okay? Well, let's change a little bit. Let's celebrate. Let's rejoice. Let's be glad in what God has done for each and every one of us. So let's pray together this morning. Father, we're thankful for an opportunity to celebrate today. We're thankful for an opportunity to rejoice. We're thankful for an opportunity to be glad for those who are sitting by our side today in a house worshiping you. We have reason today to celebrate, to rejoice, and to be glad. Because you have given unto us your only Son. And that gift is an indescribable gift. That gift brings unto us forgiveness and hope and eternal life. Oh, Father, may we today, may we experience in this moment, in this time that we've gathered to worship you, may we truly know that we have been in your presence. Come to us. Bring us joy. Cause us to celebrate as we come unto you. It's in Jesus' name that we pray. Amen. You know what I like so much about Jesus? It doesn't matter who you are. He just says, "Come to me." What I like about Jesus, he doesn't care what our past is. He looks at me and he says, "Come to me." We've all got a past. We all have that rebellion. We all have that sinfulness. We all have fallen short of the glory of God. Me the most, just like Paul said that he was the worst of sinners. Who you see standing before you today is the worst of sinners of those who are gathered here today. I have fallen short. I have sinned. I have broken the heart of the God who gave my only begotten Son. But I have returned and I have come back. And in that moment, the heavens of the angels, the angels in the heavens have rejoiced and celebrate because I was lost, but now I am found. It doesn't matter who you are. It doesn't matter what you've done. It doesn't matter your past. It doesn't matter anything. All that Jesus wants is for us to hear his invitation and to come unto him, to give us reason to celebrate, to give us reason to rejoice, to give us reason to know who Jesus is. Jesus, at the end of chapter 14, said this, "Whoever has ears to hear, let them hear."
My hope and my prayer today is that you will hear, that you will listen, that you will respond to the invitation that Jesus Christ offers to each and every one of us. Jesus had been at a prominent leader's house, a Pharisee, a man who knew all the scriptures that they had before them at that time, but a man who had great responsibility, just like each and every one of us. It doesn't matter if you're prominent or if you're sitting by the road begging. What we do as believers, as those who have received the message of hope in Jesus Christ, what we've got to do is we've got to share it. We've got to tell it. We've got to let people know what has touched and changed our lives. It's an attitude that we face this world. It's an attitude that people make judgment about us. It's the words that we speak. It's the actions that we do. It is how we live our lives. We can raise our hand and say, I'm a believer in Jesus Christ, and be the meanest, nastiest, crabbiest old person that's ever lived. And ain't nobody going to believe it. But if you will follow the Christ, if you will let him change your heart, he will change your attitude. He will give you the words. He will cause you to have actions in your life that will attract other people unto him. That's who we are, and that's what we are. If we are going to be the prominent leaders, if we are going to be the First Baptist Church of Grafton, West Virginia, then we have got to have the attitude, and we've got to have the actions, and we got to have the words and let people know that we love Jesus more than anything else. And we're going to celebrate, and we're going to rejoice, and we are going to be glad. Jesus left the prominent Pharisee's house, and he begins to travel. And crowds begin to follow him. Now, in those crowds, who do you imagine was there? I imagine there were people there seeking his presence, just like many, every time they were there seeking healing, seeking some miracle in their life. I imagine there were some there that were very skeptical of who he is, like those who mocked him on the cross that day when he suffered and he bled and he died. And they looked up to him there in that beaten, bloodied body, and they said, if you are who they say you are, why don't you just come down from the cross? Show us who you are. If you are the Son of God, you shouldn't be dying on that cross. But I'm glad that he did. Because you're looking at somebody who was lost and is found because of what Jesus did on a cross and because of what the angel of the heavens did when he came down to the earth and he rolled the stone away and the world began to hear the message of hope and the message of salvation, the message that changed my life and the message that can change your life. It's the message that he is not here but that he is risen. And if we believe that, if we accept that, if we follow that, we're going to celebrate. It doesn't matter if the storms come, he's going to calm the storms. It doesn't matter if health issues come, he's the great physician. It doesn't matter if there are great tribulations and trials in our life, we can celebrate, we can rejoice, we can be glad because we are guided by the hand of God. So let's celebrate in who he is and let's celebrate in what he is to us. But in that crowd, there were those who ridiculed him. There were those who followed him just because out of curiosity, they think, what is Jesus going to do today? Let's just tag along and let's see what kind of person that he changes their life. Let's just tag along and let's see what he's going to teach. You know, we all love it when he puts the Pharisees and the Sadducees in their place. So there were some who were skeptical. Paul preached a message on Mars Hill one day. And at the end of that message, this is what the book of Acts, Luke the writer, tells us. But some sneered, some laughed, some mocked at Paul and what he had to say, because he talked about the resurrection of the dead. Some said, we'll talk to you later, Paul. Won't you come back at some future time? They just postponed it. They just waited for some opportune time or some better time. They were too busy to listen to what Paul had to say. But Luke does say that there were some who believed. That's what's going to happen here today. Some of us who are here in this crowd, what are we going to do? We're going to rejoice and we're going to celebrate and we're going to be glad for being found because the Son of God came to us. He walked upon this earth and he touched and he changed our life. Now, I'm going to have to tell you, many of us don't act that way. Many of us act like we're the most miserable people that's ever lived on the face of the earth instead of rejoicing and celebrating because I once was lost, but now I am found. Some of you are going to leave here today just like that. But some are going to postpone it. And you're going to say, I'll worry about that later. I'll wait till I get a little older. I'll wait till my health gets a little whatever. Some of you are going to postpone it. But there are some who believe. It just depends on which one you're in.
In the 6th chapter of John, after Jesus had fed the multitudes with 5 loaves of bread, the people were look for him, and he talked to them about why they were looking for him. And many of them, in his response, left. Many disciples, John said, began to fall away. And Jesus looked at the 12 that he had chosen. He looked at James and Peter and John. He looked at Thomas and Bartholomew. He looked at Thaddeus. He looked at those men who were there, and he looked straight into their hearts and straight into their lives, and he asked them this question: are you going to leave too? Are you going to leave? And it was Peter who very quickly and very honestly said unto Jesus, Lord, you have the words that lead to life. We're staying. We're right here with you. Are you staying? Are you right here with Jesus? Are you going to be among the crowd that's listening and searching? Are you going to be among the crowd that has ears to hear and hearts to respond? Or are you going to be among that crowd that we talked about, just too busy with life, too busy with activities, too busy with worry and fear, too burdened down, too busy to come to know the power and the glory? We can't celebrate because we're exhausted. We can't rejoice because we're just tired and we are so involved with so many things. And we come this morning and it seems to be a burden so often. But Jesus says, let's celebrate. I read to you 3 passages out of 3 parables, and Jesus in every one of them telling those parables told us to rejoice, told us to celebrate, told us to be glad, told us how we need to respond to the invitation in which he gives to each and every one of us. So here he is with tax collectors and sinners. And the Pharisees, the Sanhedrin, the Pharisees and the Sadducees, they were all very critical. And they ask, why is he there? The question that they ask is, this man welcomes sinners and he eats with them. So Jesus knew that they had said that. And Jesus knew their hearts. And that's why he began to tell them 3 stories, 3 parables. 3 different events, all with the same message to help us to understand where we are in our lives. And the first one he talks about, he says, suppose. Jesus just looked at the crowd. He says, let me just tell you a story. Let me just give you an example of why I'm sitting here eating with tax collectors and sinners. Suppose one of you had 100 sheep, and the day had ended, and you were taking your sheep back to the sheepfold, you're going through the sheep gate, and as they're walking back in, you began to count them, and you have a name for each and every one of them. You know, there's Dolly, there's Molly, there's old Jake, there's whatever names you want to, sorry, Jake, it just came to my mind, all right? There's all these names, and he looks at them, and there they are, and he gets down, there's 90, there's 91, and 92, and 99. Where's the 100th? Jesus doesn't just say, oh, well, there's still 99. That's a good crowd. We ought to be happy. I remember we had 40. We had 50. I remember when we didn't have very many at all. Now, one of those 100 is missing. What do we do? For the most part, nothing. What did Jesus say we ought to do? He says you begin to search and you begin to look. You go into the open country. You go into the far country. You go into the distant country. You go out the self-contained walls that we call church. You go out and you find that one who is not there. You look and you search and you look and you search until you find that one who is missing. That's what he does for you and for me. He knows us by names. He knows all of our worries. He knows all of our fears. He knows our heartaches. He knows the burdens that we carry. He knows about our families. He knows about our job. He knows everything that there is to know about us. But he goes out and he searches and he looks until what? Until he finds the one lost sheep that was missing. And what does he do? He puts it on his shoulder. It shows you how much he loves that sheep. He puts it on his shoulder. He is the one who protects it. He is the one who guides it. He is the one who cares for it. He is the one who takes it beside still waters. He is the one who makes it lay down beside green pastures. He is the one who is the searching. He is the one who's looking. And that sheep is you and me. And if he's found you, then rejoice and celebrate. But if he's still looking for you, then today is the day that you surrender unto the word of God and to the power in the name of Jesus Christ and let him carry you throughout the rest of your life.
And then you will celebrate, and then you will rejoice, and then you will know what it means when Jesus talks about these parables. Do we celebrate? Do we celebrate forgiveness? Do we celebrate eternal life? Do we celebrate hope? Do we celebrate joy? Do we celebrate peace? Do we celebrate knowing that He has taken us in His loving arms and He carries us through the troublesome times of our life? Jesus said this to us, "Rejoice with me, for I have found my lost sheep. I tell you that the same way there will be more rejoicing in heaven over one sinner who repents than all the others who don't think they need to repent." Let's create some excitement. Let's create some joy. Let's create some celebration. I want this church that the next time, and it'll be soon, that the next time that somebody comes and they surrender their life to Jesus Christ, I want Jim to stop playing the piano, and I want us to lift our hands into the heavens, and I want us to shout a hallelujah. I want us to celebrate. I want us to be glad. I want us to rejoice because somebody who was lost now is found. Somebody who was on a journey far separated from God for an eternity now has been given a home in the most glorious place that you could ever imagine. Is it not time that we, the church, that we who have been found, that we who have wandered, that we who have been in the distant and the open country, isn't it time that we celebrate what God is doing in our midst? Where's the joy? Where's the celebration? Suppose, Jesus says, that there's a woman among you, and she has 10 coins. You know, don't get caught up in how much it was worth. Don't get caught up in all the sheep. Just get caught up in the joy. Just get caught up in the celebration. Get caught up in being glad and being thankful that God is stirring the hearts of men and women that are among us. So Jesus says, suppose one of you women, he says, the first one was a man who had a shepherd who had the sheep, had 100. Now a woman has 10 coins. And let's suppose that she lost one of those. What does she do? She lights a lamp. See, Jesus came into this world to light us away to Him. You see, this light is the light that God gives to each and every one of us. In the beginning, there was God, but in the beginning, there was darkness. In the beginning, there was a void. In the beginning, God's Spirit hovered over the face of the earth. And what's the first word that God speaks as He begins to create? Yeah, these are the words, "Let there be light." This woman takes the light. This woman takes the message. This woman takes the hope. This woman takes Jesus Christ, and she begins to search. She begins to long for what she has lost. Isn't it time that in your families and in my family that we take the light of salvation, that we take this light which lights our path, this Word of God? Isn't it time that we go to our families and we search until we search and we search and we search until that one that was lost is found? Will you? Do you? Some of the greatest moments of my life is when my children walked to the front of the church and said, "Dad, I want to give my life to Christ." One of the most wonderful moments in my life is when my grandchildren walked to the front of the church and said, "Grampy, I want to give my life to Christ." Have you experienced that? Can you join with me in saying that you have had that moment where you have surrounded your children and your grandchildren, those that you love so much, that they have come and you have helped lead them and you have helped guide them and you have helped share the light, which is Jesus Christ? Matthew says this, "People living in darkness have seen a great light." That great light is Jesus Christ who lived and walked among us. He is the one at the woman at the well. He's the one with the man at the pool. He is the one in the graveyards of Gadara. He is the one who heals the man who's let down through the roof. It is Jesus who is the light that changes us, that gives us hope, that removes the darkness from who we are, and then we can celebrate because we see unto the heaven the glorious place in which He lives and which He has prepared for us. Now he comes to the third parable. This is probably the most well-known parable that Jesus told. So oftentimes we call it the prodigal son. It's not that. Sometimes we ought to call it the angry son, the older son. But I think it's about the Father in heaven. I think it is about how He always is there to welcome us home. So it is a parable about two sons, and it's a parable about a father. Now the question is, which one are you?
What you need to decide today is which one are you? One son, the youngest one, took everything that he had and he went off and he spent his life living for everything in this world. How many people do you know that is in your family, that's in your friends, are living their life like that? How many people are living in that far country, that open country, that wilderness, that distant country? How many of your sons and your daughters, how many of your grandchildren, how many of your neighbors are living like this youngest son? It's not just about this youngest son. It is about those that we know and those that we love. And what do? How do we respond to those moments? The other son, he's quite different. He's kind of like those Pharisees. Because when the younger son comes back and they're having this great celebration, how does that older son react? What's his attitude? He is so angry and mad at his father, he won't even come to the party. He won't even shake his hand. He will not gather around with the neighbors and the church and the people who have surrounded the one who was lost like me and the one who was found like me. He will have nothing to do with him. Is there anybody here like that? Do you know anybody like that? Or do you know the father? The father who watched someone he loved go off into the far country. The father who watched somebody that he loved go off into a distant country. And every day he waited, and every day he watched, and every moment that he had, he prayed. And everything that was going on in his life, he prayed to God the Father for the Son, for you, for me. Because that's my story. It's yours. It's everybody that's here. Every one of us have lived in a distant country, in a far country. Maybe that's the older son's problem. Maybe he's jealous that he has not gone out and experienced wild, riotous living. There are people like that. There are people who are here today, who are a part of a church because that's what they were told they needed to do. And those are the people who do not celebrate. They do not rejoice. What we need to do is to find people who will be a part of us, who will rejoice, who will celebrate, who will be glad to come into the house of the Lord because of what has happened into their heart. They are a new person, a new creature, a new man in Jesus Christ. The old is gone. The new has come. You cannot put what God has done for us in Jesus Christ and what we once were. It cannot contain it. He's got to make us a new person, a new man, a new woman, and it starts with the heart. And you can see it by attitude and actions and words. So who are you today? What have you been pursuing? How far have you gone into the distant country? How far have you wandered? Well, today Jesus is passing by. And he says, come unto me, and you'll be welcomed home. Maybe you're the older son. Maybe you're the 99. Maybe you're the 9 who has just stayed there, who has been faithful, who has been there through it all. But you're angry about the one who comes back. I'm going to try another story on you. I hope this one goes a little better than my other story did. All right, so get ready. If Stuart, at least play something over the speakers, it sounds like somebody's laughing, okay, when I'm done with this. It was Halloween, and there was a man who dressed up how we envision the devil to look. Had on the mask, had on the horns, had on a tail, carried a pitchfork, and it was storming that night. So it was thunder, and there was lightning, and just as this man dressed like the devil was passing by, he was passing by the First Baptist Church of Grafton. All right? Just as soon as he got to the front doors, the thunder rolled, the lightning cracked, and it scared him. The rain began to pour down. Now, there just happened to be a gathering of people in the church that night. He stepped through the doors, the thunder rolled, the lightning cracked, the lights went off, and as soon as that man dressed in that devil costume stepped through the doors, the lightning lit up the room, and everybody turned around like we always do to see who's coming. And they looked back, and they saw the devil. Okay, you with me? They saw the devil. Everybody took off running. Running to the front of the church. At old Wendy Bagwell, where do you want a door? All right, they were ready to make a door to get out of that church. He didn't know what they were afraid of. He forgot that he had on this costume. So what did he do? He just began running right after them. Chasing them, wondering what's going on. And he caught this one person. This one person was just struggling to get out. This one person just could not move fast enough to get away from the devil.
And that man dressed in the devil costume reached out and grabbed a hold of that person's shoulder. And that person felt the touch of the devil on his shoulder. And he stopped and he turned around, and this is what that man said. He said, "I've been a member of this church my entire life. But you know what, devil? I've always been on your side." Not funny again, is it? How many of you, how many Pharisees, how many Sadducees, how many people do neglect, how many people will not celebrate because their heart is not where it needs to be? How many people are like that older brother who are angry because of the celebration, because of somebody whose life has been changed? What do they tell them what they're going to do? They're going to put a robe upon this young brother because he is fully forgiven. He's going to be fully restored, united to his family. They're going to celebrate in the streets of heaven. They're going to celebrate because of what he has done. They're going to celebrate with a fattened calf. They're going to have the biggest party they has ever seen. But those who have always been on the devil's side will never laugh, will never rejoice. They will never, ever celebrate. So who are you? You want to rejoice? You want to be like the Father who looks out upon each and every one of us? I can look back to that day and when I walked to the front of a church and said, "I'm going to give my life to Christ." I can imagine what heaven was doing as I read these parables. I can imagine the Savior of the world standing there with nail-scarred, outstretched hands and saying, "Welcome home." I can imagine God the Father there saying, "You have wandered and you have been the worst of sinners, but Ken, you're home. You have a family. You have a family of God. You have men and women who are going to surround you, who are going to lift you up in prayer, who are going to be there with you through the successes and through the failures. You have people, the family, the church of God, who's going to lift you up when times get hard." And let me tell you, in the years that I have followed Christ, I have needed all of that. And those are times that we rejoice. And those are the times that we celebrate because of those that surround us. But what is it for you today? You going to celebrate? You going to rejoice because the grace of God has changed your life? Are you going to celebrate and rejoice and be glad because the mercy of God and His unconditional love has lifted you up and changed the very person that you are? It's a choice. It's a decision. Something that I made and something that each and every one of you need to make as well. So are you going to celebrate? You're going to rejoice? You're going to lead us in those moments in which we are glad as you come and as you surrender your life to Jesus Christ? Don't leave this place today. Don't postpone it. Don't say, "We'll hear you another time." Don't laugh. Don't mock at this wonderful good news of Jesus Christ. But come to Him today and lead us in this moment in which we celebrate and rejoice because a brother or a sister has come home. Will you do that today? Will you lift us up? Will you lift up the glorious name of God, the Son of God, when He touches and changes your life? Let that be today as we bow our heads in prayer. Father, it's in moments like this that we search who we are. It's in moments like this, Father, that we ask You to reveal our hearts. Who are we? Where do we stand with You? Are we like Paul and the worst of sinners? Are we the 99? Are we the 9? Are we the 1? Are we the younger? Are we the older brother? Are we the father? Who are we? But Father, today You call us all. Each and every one of us. We've all journeyed to a distant, far country. We've all heard Your invitation. But now, Father, let us respond as You speak unto us. Father, touch the hearts of those who are gathered here. Lift us up and let us celebrate. Let us rejoice and let us be glad in the moment that You have prepared for us. It's in Jesus' name that we pray and give thanks. Amen. We're going to stand and sing hymn number 330, "Only Trust Him." So you today, you trust Him for what He has done
for each and every one of your lives. Hymn number 330, as we stand and sing, will you come and surrender your life unto Jesus Christ?

0: announcements here in a second, so you can be seated. Do want to let you know that on the 23rd of August, the fourth Sunday, we are going to have a back-to-school gathering. And what I would like to do for that, and that's for our young people who are going back, you know, going school's going to be starting that following week, we want to give them a gift. And so I suggested we just give them a monetary gift. So what I'm going to ask you to do, Gene's going to grab an offering plate below his seat there. And as you go by, if you want to drop a dollar in, $5, $10, whatever you want to drop in, we'll do among those who are here. Kids, you got to be present to win that monetary gift, okay? So if you want to help us to gather some things the next two or three Sundays for that, if we get enough, maybe we'll have enough and we can do a couple of gifts for the kids as they get ready to go back to school, all right? So, Gene, you got an offering plate there? All right, so just Gene. All right, as you go by, step back in through there. So we'll draw a name out of those who are there that evening, all right? So I encourage you to be here. We've got a couple games we want to play and have some good eats, and then we'll have a short service afterwards, okay? All right, Pam, thank you.
1: 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Ladies' Bible study will meet on Monday, August the 10th in the Fellowship Hall to begin a study of Joseph. Come and join us for food and fellowship. Wednesday evening Bible study will be held in the Fellowship Hall at 6:30 on August the 12th as we continue our study of 1 Peter. 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First Baptist Church will be collecting for the Mountain State Mission offering this month of August. 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There are envelopes in the pews and an insert in the bulletin. Back to school event will be on August 23rd at 5 p.m. This is a covered dish potluck dinner for the entire church family and kids. 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Fun activities for everyone. Ladies Bible Study Retreat will be held on Friday, August the 21st and August the 22nd at Black Bear Cabin in Knoxville. See Brenda for more information. Men's Prayer Breakfast at First Baptist Church on August 29th at 9 a.m. in the Fellowship Hall. 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The food pantry accepts non-perishable items and the donations are always welcome. This month's special request items are peanut butter, Pop-Tarts, and canned fruit. Are there any other announcements?
0: Thank you for being here with us today. I hope you felt the power and the presence of our Lord. Father, we thank you for this day. We thank you for your spirit that we feel. We thank you for these who have worshiped with us. We pray your rich blessings upon them. Father, just lead and guide, and Father, open our hearts that we might see who you are and what you've done for us. And let us celebrate, all of us. Let us rejoice, each of us. Let us today, Father, be glad as we depart from this place, as we have come into your presence. It's in Jesus' name that we pray. Amen.
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2: 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Tonight, we can expect partly cloudy skies, a low of 67, and calm wind. And then tomorrow, Monday, we're looking at a 50% chance of showers and thunderstorms, partly sunny skies, a high of 86, and winds up to 10 miles per hour. 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
0: Listening to a True Oldies Channel special presentation. It's the Big Baby Weekend. We're playing all the songs we can think of with Babe or Baby in the title. So come on, baby. Turn it up.

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1: Scott chatting on the radio, cranking up the True Oldies Time Machine. And all ready to flash back to the summer of 1964. The date is August the 9th. Every song on the radio sounded great, and this was the top five of the week. Rolling in at number five, The Drifters, a perfect summer song called Under the Boardwalk.

The number 4 song on this day in 64 was by Jan and Dean. It was the story of a super stock Dodge, and it belonged to the little old lady from Pasadena. She's the terror of Colorado Boulevard. It's the little old lady from Pasadena. The third biggest hit on the radio was by the Four Seasons, sliding down from number 1 with Ragdoll.

and the number one song in the USA. On August the 9th, 1964, the Beatles and the theme to their first movie, A Hard Day's Night, on the True Oldies Channel.

Transmitting coast to coast, border to border, with all the greatest hits of rock and roll, like that one from the Beatles, It's a Hard Day's Night. Shannon keeping the music alive with KC and the Sunshine Band.

Got a little ticket from Gary Puckett and the Union Gap. That is Woman, a Woman. Right before that, KC and the Sunshine Band, Keep It Coming, Love. On this day, back in 2023, we lost one of my favorite songwriters and favorite guitar players, a guy named Robbie Robertson. He led that rock and roll band called The Band. He passed away. He was 80 years old. I thought it might be nice to pull out one of his great hit songs that he was involved in. It's called Up on Cripple Creek.

0: Talk about a great song. I love that one. The Band on the True Oldies channel. That's Robbie Robertson on guitar. He helped write that song. And one more thing, by the way, the guy singing that song that Robbie wrote was Levon Helm, who was also just an incredible drummer. He also passed away just a few years ago, but what a guy he was. I loved his voice. Coming up, more of the greatest hits on the True Oldies channel.
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0: I gotta tell you, of all the songs with the word babe or baby, I didn't expect to hear that one today. Hurricane Smith and Oh Babe, What Would You Say? No, I don't know how that made the cut, but it did. Coming up, Stevie Wonder, For Once in My Life.
1: 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Tonight, we can expect partly cloudy skies, a low of 67, and calm wind. And then tomorrow, Monday, we're looking at a 50% chance of showers and thunderstorms, partly sunny skies, a high of 86, and winds up to 10 miles per hour. 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

You got the True Oldies channel with Shannon on the air everywhere on our big baby weekend. Big shout out to Clay and his wife. They are tuned in. He says, we love the big baby weekend. Why don't you go back to 1961 when a song called Babysitting Boogie made it all the way up to number 6 on the Hot 100. All right, here's Buzz Clifford with that big hit song, Babysitting Boogie.

0: 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Well, maybe that's not one of the greatest ones, but definitely had baby in the title. 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It's Baby Sittin' Boogie.
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1: 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Tonight, we can expect partly cloudy skies, a low of 67, and calm wind. And then tomorrow, Monday, we're looking at a 50% chance of showers and thunderstorms, partly sunny skies, a high of 86, and winds up to 10 miles per hour. 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
0: This weekend, it's okay to be a big baby. Crank us up for the biggest hits with the word baby or babe in the title. 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

0: You got the Cornelius brothers and Sister Rose on the True Oldies channel. Treat It Like a Lady, Beatles in there before that. Things We Said Today. We kicked off the hour with another one of those big baby songs. This time it was Elvis and Bossa Nova Baby. And I'm going to be honest with you, I would have never thought that song would fit in, and it does, because it's got a baby in it. Bossa Nova type of baby. Coming up, more of the greatest hits of rock and roll and another big baby song by the Four Tops.
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0: It is the true oldies channel playing the greatest big baby songs that you've ever heard. Now, I request of this one. A lot of people might not know this song, but it was one of my favorites when it was out way back in the day. This is Jack Scott doing Goodbye Baby on the true oldies channel. Turn it up.

0: Well, you're not going to hear that one much on your local radio station. That's Jack Scott, who had some great songs. That's Goodbye Baby on the Big Baby Weekend.
1: 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Tonight, we can expect partly cloudy skies, a low of 67, and calm wind. And then tomorrow, Monday, we're looking at a 50% chance of showers and thunderstorms, partly sunny skies, a high of 86, and winds up to 10 miles per hour. 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
1: 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Tonight, we can expect partly cloudy skies, a low of 67, and calm wind. And then tomorrow, Monday, we're looking at a 50% chance of showers and thunderstorms, partly sunny skies, a high of 86, and winds up to 10 miles per hour. Thanks for tuning in. 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
0: 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It's the Big Baby Weekend. We're playing all the songs we can think of with Babe or Baby in the title. So come on, baby. Turn it up.

You are locked in on the Feel Good Sunday Big Show. Scott's on the radio with Sonny and Cher, kicking off the hour with a big baby song called I Got You, Babe. And next up on the Big Show, we got the Beatles.

The greatest hits play right here. It's the True Oldies channel, home of the official rock and roll calendar, opened up for today's date, August 9th. Here's what happened on this day in music history. Elvis took some friends to see his new movie, Loving You, on this day in 1957, but he had to rent out the movie theater at midnight to avoid running into all the Elvis fans. Then on August 9th, 1995, we lost one of the founding members of the Grateful Dead. The founding member, actually, Jerry Garcia, died at the age of 53. But I'm ready to learn. In the True Oldies birthday book, one-hit wonder Barbara Mason, who sang Yes, I'm Ready back in 1965, was born in Philly. And the late Whitney Houston was also born on August 9th. And on this day back in 1986 in England's Knebworth Park, this group performed with their lead singer, Freddie Mercury, for the last time. Here's Queen on the TOC.

0: count them, 1, 2, 3, 4, to Four Seasons on the True Oldies Channel. Come on, Marianne. Right before that, Queen, Killer Queen. What is the update on the Powerball jackpot?
1: Well, Scott, again, no big winner in the big Powerball jackpot on Saturday night. The estimated jackpot for Monday night's next drawing, $905 million.
0: Coming up, another big baby song. This time it's won by Jackson Browne.
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1: 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Tonight, we can expect partly cloudy skies, a low of 67, and calm wind. And then tomorrow, Monday, we're looking at a 50% chance of showers and thunderstorms, partly sunny skies, a high of 86, and winds up to 10 miles per hour. 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

0: You might call that a sexy little tune from Barbara Lewis, Make Me Your Baby, on the Big Baby Weekend, which rolls till midnight tonight. And I got a request from a guy named Randall, and I was supposed to play this yesterday, but I never got to it. But I know he's listening right now because he works all weekend. Got a great deal. He works Friday, Saturday, and Sunday. And that's it. Everything else he's got off. So here's his request by the Big Bopper.
1: Hello, baby. Yeah, this is the Big Bopper speaking. Oh, you sweet thing. Do I want? Will I want? Oh, baby, you know what I like.
2: Chantilly lace and a pretty face and a ponytail hanging down. A wiggle in the walk and a giggle in the talk. Make the world go round. Ain't nothing in the world like a big-eyed girl to make me act so funny. Make me spend my money. Make me feel real loose like a long-necked goose. 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

0: 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Lord, make the world go round, round, round. 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Make me act so funny, make me spend my money, make me feel real loose like a long-necked goose, like a girl. Oh, baby, that's the one I like.
1: What's that, honey? 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And don't be late. But baby, I ain't got no money, honey.
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1: Hello, baby. Yeah, this is the Big Bopper speaking. Love that song. You know, that guy was a DJ in Texas, and he just wrote songs on the side. He also wrote another big hit called Running Bear. Yep, same guy. That about wraps it up for me today. However, I just got some good news. Robbie Bridges is back in town, and he's ready to rock and roll on the radio. I'm back tomorrow morning for the Monday Big Show. Happy to have you listening to the TOC, and bye, buckaroos.
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1: 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Tonight, we can expect partly cloudy skies, a low of 67, and calm wind. And then tomorrow, Monday, we're looking at a 50% chance of showers and thunderstorms, partly sunny skies, a high of 86, and winds up to 10 miles per hour. Thanks for tuning in. 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
0: This weekend, it's okay to be a big baby. Crank us up for the biggest hits with the word baby or babe in the title. It's the Big Baby Weekend.
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0: I've always felt it's kind of similar to Against All Odds. It came out a couple of years later from 1980. Bob Seger and Against the Wind on the True Oldies Channel. Here, Robbie Bridges on a weekend. More of our Big Baby weekend coming up. I've got a good one. We're going to turn the clock way back about two decades before that song to 1960 for an R&B duet. I got a big 70s hit for Rick Nelson. And we got a good one from Jay and the Americans. That's coming up, too, on the True Oldies Channel.
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1: And baby,
0: you've got what it takes.
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3: 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Tonight we can expect partly cloudy skies, a low of 67 and calm wind. And then tomorrow, Monday, we're looking at a 50% chance of showers and thunderstorms, partly sunny skies, a high of 86, and winds up to 10 miles per hour. Thanks for tuning in. 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

You are locked on to the TOC's Big Baby Weekend. Songs with Babe or Baby in the title. How about this one for Mr. Bobby Darin? You must have been a beautiful baby on the TOC. Whoa.

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1: 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Tonight, we can expect partly cloudy skies, a low of 67, and calm wind. And then tomorrow, Monday, we're looking at a 50% chance of showers and thunderstorms, partly sunny skies, a high of 86, and winds up to 10 miles per hour. Thanks for tuning in. 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
0: Listening to a True Oldies Channel special presentation. It's the Big Baby Weekend. We're playing all the songs we can think of with Babe or Baby in the title. So come on, baby. Turn it up.

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1: Scott chatting on the radio, cranking up the True Oldies Time Machine. And all ready to flash back to the summer of 1964. The date is August the 9th. Every song on the radio sounded great, and this was the top five of the week. Rolling in at number five, The Drifters, a perfect summer song called Under the Boardwalk.

0: The number 4 song on this day in 64 was by Jan and Dean. It was the story of a super stock Dodge, and it belonged to the little old lady from Pasadena.
1: She's the terror of Colorado Boulevard. It's the little old lady from Pasadena.
0: The third biggest hit on the radio was by the Four Seasons, sliding down from number 1 with Ragdoll.

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On August the 9th, 1964, the Beatles and the theme to their first movie, A Hard Day's Night, on the True Oldies Channel.

It's a True Oldies channel, always playing the greatest hits. Robbie Bridges working on the weekend. It's a big baby weekend. If you're just joining us, we're spotlighting great songs that have babe or baby in the title. Now, this one, it's got baby, baby a lot in the lyrics. It's a suggestion from Sarah, who is in Amarillo, Texas. I think we can get this in. It qualifies, whatever the word would be. Baby, baby, falling in love is done by Hamilton, Joe, Frank, and Reynolds on the True Oldies channel now.

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1: 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Tonight, we can expect partly cloudy skies, a low of 67, and calm wind. And then tomorrow, Monday, we're looking at a 50% chance of showers and thunderstorms, partly sunny skies, a high of 86, and winds up to 10 miles per hour. 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

Great request from George, listening to us in South Carolina. He remembered this song being featured in a scene in Good Morning Vietnam. Yeah, you're right. And it fits perfectly into this big baby weekend. Baby, please don't go. It's them on the TOC.

0: Baby, Please Don't Go from them. Great request on the True Oldies channel. And the Big Baby Weekend continues. Another hour of the greatest hits on deck and ready to go next.
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1: I'm Audrey Birch, bringing you your True Oldies weather on FM 92.7. Tonight, we can expect partly cloudy skies, a low of 67, and calm wind. And then tomorrow, Monday, we're looking at a 50% chance of showers and thunderstorms, partly sunny skies, a high of 86, and winds up to 10 miles per hour. Thanks for tuning in. 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

0: this weekend, it's okay to be a big baby. Crank us up for the biggest hits with the word baby or babe in the title. It's the Big Baby Weekend.
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It's the True Oldies Channel rocking on the Big Baby Weekend. The True Oldies Channel. Look at his big baby. She's a beach baby walking on down the line. Here is Brian Hyland on the TOC.

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0: Not to be confused with the Beach Boys song of the same title, a different lyric from Steely Dan. That's Do It Again on the True Oldies channel. I got a good one from Sly and the Family Stone coming up, and a great song from Jackie Wilson as the Big Baby Weekend continues right here.
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1: 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Tonight, we can expect partly cloudy skies, a low of 67, and calm wind. And then tomorrow, Monday, we're looking at a 50% chance of showers and thunderstorms, partly sunny skies, a high of 86, and winds up to 10 miles per hour. Thanks for tuning in. 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
3: Sunny. 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

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Sunny, sunny one so true.

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One of the biggest hits for Johnny Rivers, a great cover of the Four Tops' amazing tune called Baby, I Need Your Lovin' on the Big Baby Weekend. Let's do it now. The TOC. Come on. Oh.

0: 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This is the True Oldies Channel. 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
1: 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Tonight, we can expect partly cloudy skies, a low of 67, and calm wind. And then tomorrow, Monday, we're looking at a 50% chance of showers and thunderstorms, partly sunny skies, a high of 86, and winds up to 10 miles per hour. Thanks for tuning in. 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
0: 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It's the Big Baby Weekend. We're playing all the songs we can think of with Babe or Baby in the title. So come on, baby. Turn it up.

Super Sunday on the True Oldies Channel, and Robbie Bridges rocking a box on a big baby weekend. Got another one of those songs coming up, and right now, movie music from the Fab Four. Hey.

The greatest hits play right here. It's the True Oldies Channel, home of the official rock and roll calendar, opened up for today's date, August 9th. Here's what happened on this day in music history. Elvis took some friends to see his new movie, Loving You, on this day in 1957, but he had to rent out the movie theater at midnight to avoid running into all the Elvis fans. Then on August 9th, 1995, we lost one of the founding members of the Grateful Dead. The founding member, actually, Jerry Garcia, died at the age of 53. But I'm ready to learn. In the True Oldies birthday book, one-hit wonder Barbara Mason, who sang Yes, I'm Ready back in 1965, was born in Philly. And the late Whitney Houston was also born on August 9th. And on this day back in 1986 in England's Knebworth Park, this group performed with their lead singer, Freddie Mercury, for the last time. Here's Queen on the TOC.

0: Vanilla Fudge doing their cover of the Supremes, You Keep Me Hanging on the True Oldies channel. After Rock and Roll Calendar, Scott did for this Sunday, had Queen in there and the Beatles with Help. And Robbie Bridges with a big British rock band called the Kinks. And we got a real surprise from a guy named Toby Bowe as our Big Baby Weekend hits the home stretch here on the True Oldies channel.
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0: Weekend's always special here on the TOC, and this weekend doing a Big Baby Weekend. 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
1: 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Tonight, we can expect partly cloudy skies, a low of 67, and calm wind. And then tomorrow, Monday, we're looking at a 50% chance of showers and thunderstorms, partly sunny skies, a high of 86, and winds up to 10 miles per hour. 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

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I think Scott did play this earlier, but we're going to go ahead and play it again because it's one of the biggest hits of the 70s from the rock band called Styx on our Big Baby Weekend. This is Babe.

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How you doing out there? You ever seem to have one of those days where it just seems like everybody's getting on your case, from your teacher all the way down to your best girlfriend? Well, you know, I used to have them just about all the time.

0: WGIE Clarksburg, True Oldies 92.7. This weekend, it's okay to be a big baby. Crank us up for the biggest hits with the word baby or babe in the title. It's the Big Baby Weekend.
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1: 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Tonight, we can expect partly cloudy skies, a low of 67, and calm wind. And then tomorrow, Monday, we're looking at a 50% chance of showers and thunderstorms, partly sunny skies, a high of 86, and winds up to 10 miles per hour. Thanks for tuning in. 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

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It's the Big Baby Weekend. We're playing all the songs we can think of with Babe or Baby in the title. So come on, baby. Turn it.